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0: Water County, you can show them that 371, 3703, and that 373, all up to me.

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0: Lake Avenue, there was a car on fire near the building. They're saying it's possibly out now. We're trying to get further.
1: Respond 1022 Milwaukee Avenue, the Coles. There was a vehicle on fire near the building in the parking lot. The fire is out now. Repeating City of Burlington, fire respond 1032 Milwaukee Avenue, the Coles in the parking lot. A vehicle was on fire, but the fire is out now. Town of Tones at 1914.
0: Somewhere.

0: 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Car 371 is going to be returning.
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0: asshole is up on Jack.
1: Bye. Copy. It's up on Jack.
2: Put me back on my OWI and I'll be at the town base writing.
1: I copy. Copy.

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0: 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They're in a parking lot out of the way, so we can stay here for as long as we want.
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0: 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There's 4 males fishing in the river. The caller believes they're trespassing and advised they also have a small bonfire going.

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at Renaissance and Amerigo Avenue. Our caller was sideswiped. It's going to be a red Jeep Compass versus a black Kia. 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Unknown about the other vehicle. Unknown where the other vehicle is. 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
1: Ma'am, 1567 Charles Nora. Williams, ma'am, 1567 Charles Nora. Bridge Compass.
0: Go ahead with that.
1: Good. There's a Mark, Barry Adam, Robert Charles, middle A Adam, male unknown, 5899, 5899.
0: Copy.

0: Right clear out of Kenosha. Stand by, I'll run them out through DNR.
1: Is cleared to hospital. You can mark us returning to quarters.
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0: The reckless. They're going to be eastbound on Wash at Oak Knoll Road. A blue sedan, occupied times 4, is speeding. Our caller is following in a gray Honda CRV.
1: I can head down that way as well.
0: Copy. Reckless, it's going to be a make-your-own case now. The caller can no longer see them.

both 74 and 8. 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
0: Previous owner, a Sawyer William Oglesby. 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

0: 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I copy.
1: Okay, they came from the east on Washington. We haven't located it.
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0: 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I'll put it up for you.
1: 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From D-703, I'm local.
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1: Yeah, I was trying to clear my for the back.
2: All right, I'll be at the station in a minute. I'll let them know.

Mount Pleasant's taking a call for a road rage incident eastbound Spring and 31. White Volkswagen Atlas with a plate of Adam Young John 9783 flashed a 32 at our caller, a possible handgun. Officer Stacy Only, KBF 277 at 1952.

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1: You want to put me on that reckless man with gun close to the RO's registered address?
0: I copy. I copy. I'll let Mom Pleasant know.

0: 9661, I'll be at Roma Lodge, so 1230.
1: Copy.

0: have that vehicle. It's about to turn into the complex. 548, building number.
1: I copy dispatch 51, what's your 20?

0: pulled into a parking spot. I got them lit up. Just waiting on cover.
1: Copy that. Do you want the air?
0: See if I can go over there.
1: Too many squads, 3-7. Do you want the air?
0: Negative, I'm talking to him. He's cooperative.
1: Copy, he's cooperative. 219, were you in there?
0: Yeah, I was offering to go over there. 3-7 wasn't answering. It sounds like it's good.
1: I copy. I appreciate it. Thank you.

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1: I got detained. 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
0: Copy, he's detained at 2005.

birthday fire. 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At 55, Stark Street Unit Building.

0: 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It sounds like this might be a male on a electric bike or scooter of some sort and hit a parked car.
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2: 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I'm assuming Mount Pleasant's coming out here.

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1: 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I'll keep you advised.
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0: 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Dundee and Emmett. Squad 371, Andy.
1: 2017.

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1: Three seventy three returning 2020.

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1: Oh, you can just leave later from Stark Street, returning.
0: Thanks for calling us. You see, welcome. He's returning 2020.

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Engine 255, in City of Delavan Toll Road. 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

0: come to the area of Adams and Main for a hit and run that just happened. I'm looking for the car. It took off.
1: 10-4.
2: 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Do you have a description?
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3: 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I copy.

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0: You're on a white Volkswagen Jetta to John Timus. Are you going to be out with the Elizabeth party? Copy. She's valid and clear. I'll put her on the form.
1: Copy. Thank you.
0: You're welcome.

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2: Yeah, go ahead.
1: It looks like he's probably going to be missing the front grille of his SUV.
2: Oh, I'm quite aware, I'm on with it.

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1: I know you guys are about to be on scene. The deputies are out with the singular accident in the home. One male complaining of being slightly lightheaded.
0: That's received. Met 261, engine 261. We'll be on scene shortly.
2: Engine 61 driving two-story residential structure, not in show, we'll be out in touch. All in 534.
3: That's going to be affirmative. He's showing revoked 55 related. He's got one prior 55, one prior OAR.

0: Dispatch 5015, just making sure you guys are good out there.
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0: Temper.
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2: Clear me off this 172 can handle.
0: I copy to clear you. What else did you say?
2: 718 is right.
0: Copy.
3: Was I hear a chirping somewhat alarm? It sounds like a battery problem.

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1: 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This is going to be a stump pump alarm.

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0: Oh, 195, 55.
1: 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You were cut off with the rest.
0: That's it.

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0: Victor Boy, 2794, DB 2794. I'll be southbound 94 over Highway 20.

0: 20 and the southbound 20 off ramp in traffic. I'll be out.
1: I copy dispatch 5019. Can you start heading that way? And 3-2, if you could advise on injuries.
0: I'm just stepping out with it right now.
1: Copy, we have several 911s coming in as well.

0: 32. I've got one complaining of like arm pain or something.
1: Copy, we'll get them going.
2: I got one on board for custodial transport back to the police department, City of Burlington. 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
1: Go ahead with it.
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1: At 2049.
0: Looks like the center lane. I just got that one for rescue.
1: I copy. You're in the center lane. Go with the rest.
0: Just the one requesting rescue.
1: Copy. Only one patient.

attention Union Grove Fire and Rescue. Respond to southbound 20 on the off-ramp for an accident PI. It's a two-vehicle accident, and we have one person requesting rescue for arm pain. Repeating Union Grove Fire and Rescue, respond to southbound 20th, the off-ramp for a two-vehicle accident with one patient requesting rescue for arm pain. Time of tones at 2052.

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1: C33,
0: go ahead.
1: Do you know if they're right at the end of the off-ramp or if we'll have to go up, get on the interstate, and come back?

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1: 10-4.

0: 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Rescue's asking what's the best access.
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1: Everybody's being diverted west, and then at Wash westbound, we're just down to lane 1.
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1: Copy.
0: 43, that person called their own tow. Don's is responding for that one.
1: Copy, did you say this was Wisconsin?
0: Confirm.
1: Copy. Go with it.
0: Adam Victor Henry 2631, let me know when it comes back up.
1: He's back on an orange Kia Soul to Christopher Rodriguez Serrano. You're welcome.

and fire. Ambulance 2V2, medic 391, and Ariane to alert. 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

0: 911,
1: 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She just says she's on the move.
0: Okay, what's her name? 911, copy.

That's 3-2. Can any of you brake from the crash for a reckless on the ice? For a reckless? Southbound from 326 over 4, blacked out Suburban with no plate, traveling at a high rate of speed. Copy. It's possibly going to be gray in color with tinted windows. The lights aren't on, so the caller couldn't tell.

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At N4901, down road.

0: 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Lake Geneva clear 2131.
1: County Met 261. Met 261's in route.
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1: 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KBF 277 at 2133.
0: Alarm company spoke to the key holder who gave a proper pass code. 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

0: Lake Geneva Med 281, back in station.
1: Med 281, back in 2134. Geneva Med 281, back in quarters. And then 381 back in quarters, 2134.

116 for fireworks. It's going to be near the Boat Launch Bridge Drive and Fox River Road. Our caller advised fireworks have been going on for the last 30 minutes. He also asked if you could arrest everybody who's speeding on Fox River Road.

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1: And that'll be 10-8.
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0: dispatch 4551 and 5019 for a call. Loud music, called in by a refuse caller. 4-5, if you can give 8-5-21 on your way there, just for officer safety, there is a call from last month here where several shots were fired and several guns were ran and people were taken into custody. I'll put the calls in the comments.
1: Thank you.
0: Copy.

0: I don't know if you were advised, but Don's got the vehicle, all the lanes are open, everybody's been issued citations. Just leave me on it, I'll be checking the area gas station, see if they have video.
1: Copy.

0: P12.
1: That logistic complaint is in my area. 8-5 approved. I'm already on a 16, but I can head that way.
0: 8-5, can you advise? Copy, I'll put it up. I copy, good night.
2: 4-5, dispatch.
0: Go ahead, 4-5.
2: Whatever the request was for 8-5, go again with it. I'm on the phone with them and needing to catch it.
0: Oh, I'm sorry. 5012 was asking if he had permission to go to this. He's on a 12, but it's in his area.
1: Correction, I'm on a 16.
0: Affirm, my bad.
2: You said you're working Area 9 on 3rd?
1: No, I worked 1st shift and 2nd shift. Area 9 is my area for 2nd shift. I can still head that way, just need approval to go over 16.
2: Yeah, affirm.

0: dispatch 4-5. Our 17 just called back requesting to cancel and advise the parties left. Did you want me to put everyone 10-8?
1: You can leave me on at all, just to do a fast or just as an area check.
0: I copy.
2: This is both copy. Thank you.
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0: 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Just making sure you're good on your stop.
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1: No lights on at the property, all the cars are gone, and there's no cars in the area lingering.
0: Hi, copy, 4-5, did you copy? Copy. Copy 8-5. Sorry, med 2, it's going to be the lower unit. The flag is for the upper unit, though.

0: Coming up with this tag call up, if you can just go check 11 in South Sylvania for a 2013 Silver Ford Focus. The caller asked for a parking permission. She's going to try and have it moved tonight, but possibly won't be until tomorrow. It'll be on South Sylvania across from Busky Logistics.
1: I'm right here. I can check it out.

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4: Zero 2 did call 42. I'm also tonight with an accident report, and then you can close out my OW that's in the stack.
1: I copy, thank you.
5: Respond 29254Q circle for an 86-year-old female possibly having a stroke. She's conscious but very out of it and not responsive. She is breathing normally. She started to fall over. Repeating Union Grove Rescue, respond 29254Q circle for an 86-year-old female possibly having a stroke. Conscious but not very responsive. Breathing normally, but she started to fall over. Time of tones at 2204.
0: I drove up and down Pennsylvania. I didn't see any vehicles parked on the shoulder.
1: 10-4.

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1: You can inform rescue that they should be able to pull through up the driveway. It looks like there's a turnaround, but it's really overgrown, so they might think that they have to stop at the road.
0: Copy.

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1: 336 copies.

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1: Send me a assistance request, and maybe send the north to the Area 1 City squad over. I got flagged down about a possible disturbance.
0: Copy, what's the 20?
1: Unknown, probably in the area of North Bay and Saxony. The third party reporting it to me in person right now.
0: I copy.
1: Matt, Main, and North.
0: Copy. Have one, can you head that way?

0: 19. Asking if they're just checking the area or you have any further info about what they're looking for.
1: I had a comment. If you want to send me a message, I can explain more.
0: I copy.

0: 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We're going to be northbound 326 on the wall.
1: Copy.

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She feels sweaty, conscious, and difficulty breathing. 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
0: 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Copy 11.

0: So are they still on the bypass or did they turn off somewhere?
1: Stand by, we have another caller on 911. I'm waiting for an updated 20. It's like our first caller last saw the van before the quick trip. Our current caller advised he saw him at the exit to get on to 36 near the hospital. I believe so. Stand by. I'm trying.

0: way is that reckless going?
1: It was going eastbound in the westbound lanes. Our second caller is pinging northbound on South Pine, but it's unknown if the vehicle continued on the bypass eastbound or not.

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1: Westbound towards Lavelle Rubber, in the lane nearest to the median.

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1: 905.
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0: bugged me out with a ticket issued, and we're going to be at Phantom Fireworks with a suspicious vehicle. I'll give you the 20 when I have it.
1: I'm happy whenever you're ready.

0: 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Current and clear.
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0: Broward County, and 311 is now just as well.
1: Trevor, you have an off-duty firefighter that's on scene there. Says that there was a small electrical fire in the cooler that has been put out. He is wanting someone to come to investigate it to make sure it's not in the walls. Requesting an imaging camera.

0: dispatch.
1: 3-1.
0: Just be advised that Phantom Fireworks has security from 9 to 9 all the way up leading until the 4th.
1: I copy.

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61, respond to Como Inn, N3461 County Road H, stayed in the area for a possible head injury.

Redback 281 in route 2309. You're advised to stage in the area. Male and a female had a DC. Male subject started banging his head in the ground. Possible head injury.

0: Med 231. Officer on scene said you're clear to come onto the scene.
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1: 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It's current and clear.

0: 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Fox Meat driving Fox Lane 17, heard arguing and then what sounded like a gunshot, and saw a male unknown wearing a white shirt walking fast northbound.
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1: Traffic.
0: 27.
1: Boy Adam William, 32271. Northbound 334.2 on the shoulder.
0: You said 324 over 2?
1: 334.
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1: 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For 43, I have a nightly party in the stack for you when you're done.
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1 for a PD accident. Fish Hatchery Road, single car accident, no injuries. They are in traffic. People are walking around.

1-3 for welfare check. Northbound lanes, there's two people sitting on the shoulder north of the intersection. Male's wearing white shirt, female's wearing dark colored hoodie.

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0: 2019 white Volkswagen Tiguan to Nicole Long out of Kenosha. 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
1: I copy.

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1: I copy. Is it a wooden pole?
0: Hey, affirm.
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0: 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At W2501, County Highway D Unit 2 Central.
1: We get another call, we'll come back, but they said they'll be done at 12.

0: Trevor, you've got a 27-year-old male. 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
0: Mailbox 7330 has also been damaged. She took that out.
1: I copy. Mailbox 7330 damaged.

for officer safety out of the city. We're getting a Raven alert at the 1600 block of Phillips. It's going to be near 1652 Phillips, 2 Heard. No call at this time. KVF 277-2351.

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0: 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It's a large group of kids riding a go-kart up and down the street. They're all hanging off it and being loud.
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0: Adam, Zebra, Adam, 3291. AZA, 3291. I'll be on Highland and Henry.
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0: Be out at, I don't have it right now, but we're at Majestic Hills and Contessa.

request for speaker out of the city. It's going to be the 2700 block of Drexel Avenue. Caller saying they heard screaming and three shots. A bunch of people are running out, possibly 50 people. Nothing else at this time. KBF 277 at 2358.

Engine 281, Met 381, respond to 1120 South Lake Shore Drive, Unit 26 for a water alarm. Lake Geneva clear, 2359.

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Squad, be advised that they are following a motorcycle northbound on the interstate from Washington. It's going to be an orange one.

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1: Northbound to South Decay. I'll try to stop the crotch right when he takes off. I'm not pursuing it.

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1: 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We're notifying Milwaukee.

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0: Boyd Charles Robert, 1189, BCR, 1189. We'll be southbound 335 over 6 on the wall.
1: I copy.

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0: 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Put me 10-8. I don't want.
1: I copy. Seven.

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It's current and clear.

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0: 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I'll be 10-8.
1: Copy. Go again.
0: -29.
1: You need a 29. Copy, go ahead.
0: Last name Greco, George, Robert, Edward, Charles, Ocean, first name. David, Adam, Mary, little message, Edward, Mel White, date of birth.
1: You went in and out there. Can you call from your squad radio?

0: Robert, Edward, Charles, Ocean. First name Adam, Adam, David, Adam, Mary. Middle initial E, Edward, male white. Date of birth is 02/11/1973.
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2: Crotch rocket northbound from the sea overpass going on about 120, going on the shoulder as well.
1: I copy. Thank you.

0: your vehicle stop?
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0: I copy.
1: The 1223. I'll let you know 30. Or I'll put 30 in the comments, actually.
0: I copy at midnight 23.

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1: I couldn't see. I was going southbound. He's going northbound at such extreme rate of speed.
0: 3-1 dispatch. I'm pretty sure the same motorcycle just passed us. We tried to catch up at 100, but it took off as soon as it saw us.
2: I copy. 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

Engine 282, Med 281, 2801, respond to Foley's Bar and Grill, W3905, State Road 50, for a two-car accident, but

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0: Quadzilla Lighthouse, 39. 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
1: I copy, 3227, can you stop making that way?

0: 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I don't know if I'm going to be able to turn around and get over to him.
1: I copy.
0: Seven in that interspace, so maybe Caledonia can assist till we get there.
1: I copy 2-7.

0: 219. 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
1: Copy, might be stopping at the fire hydrant. 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
0: That's a white Toyota Camry, no front plate, white male operator. He's got his car stopped. He's facing me now.
1: I copy.
2: You use a force and they need the subject checked out. Ambulance 311 copies.
1: I copy.

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0: Charles Edward Lincoln Young, D-E-L-Y. We're going to be southbound KR off-ramp.
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0: 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I've got Brandon coming back valid and clear out of Waterford.
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0: We'll check. Prior 55.

particular out of city. It's going to be the 2700 Mount Pleasant Street. 17 saying that they heard shots outside. 4 heard, can hear people screaming in the hallway. Nothing else at the time. KBF 277 at midnight 46.

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1: 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And can we just confirm this is the same from the accident earlier?
0: Copy. I'll double check.

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1: 31.
0: Boy, Adam Sam, 6800, DAS, 6800, we're going to be northbound, 20 off-ramp.
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0: traffic. 3-1, go ahead.
1: 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ECW 9956, bringing me northbound. G off ramp.
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Hellfire, fire. 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A W6719, Lakeshore Circle.

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0: I'm 126, we have a 79-year-old male who fell out of power and he was in his leg fire cramping when he tries to stand.
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0: 10 a.m. then. 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
1: 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Whatever you.

0: I'm going to be getting into a white Chevy Silverado for 43.
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0: I copy.

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0: mark consent at 1:30 and put me in route to RCJ for testing. 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
1: I copy. 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

0: 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It's up and running for you.
1: Thanks, I appreciate it.
0: You're welcome. 868 is for 43. We're no longer on the phone with the caller to get updates.

0: Roger, get run.
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1: No, 261 copy, thank you.
2: Detained.
3: Yeah.
2: 68, one detained, 136. 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The air.
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0: Going to be at Spanky's, 403 South 6th Street. It's coming from the interior dining room motion. No answer from Keys, called in by the alarm company.
1: Copy.
0: 5907 for a civil trouble. 31505 Bear Arbor Drive. Girlfriend's being erratic. TBX can hear a female screaming as well. Male out of breath. Still on the phone, getting further.
1: 905.

They want some dinner. Copy 11. That's just for 43. We're getting a reckless driver on the interstate northbound 335 over 00. It's a red Hyundai sedan serving all over, serving in all the lanes.

0: 911 dispatch. 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

0: Chester 43 as well. We got a traffic hazard called in by Kenosha, a black SUV heading northbound with no rear lights on. I'll also notify Milwaukee about that one.
1: 4 male subject with severe right shoulder pain.

0: 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I made contact, or I called out, but nobody's responding. I'm going to wait for backup in the entry.
1: I copy.

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1: 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I'm going to move it to the side if you can notify rendering.
0: I copy.

0: 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The Joseph Party has been trespassed.
1: Copy, Joseph Party trespass.

0: 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Copy the arrow. 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He is going to be revoked and clear. Your plate list to the 2020 Black Honda Civic. Current and clear.
1: Any open cases?

0: 43. 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I'm going to link and merge the call for you. It's going to be a Madison Noob Tea Party.
1: 907 copy. We're on Mount Pleasant, Madison right now.
0: I copy.

looks like our caller that possibly hit the day that you're out with called in that he hit it around Durand and Eagle. Does that sound about right? He wants to be seen at the Citgo at 2301 Durand, if you want to take that call as well.

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2: We cleared the building. Nobody was inside. We were able to lock the outside door, but the alarm is still going off. Gonna leave me on it. I have some comments.
0: I copy.

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0: 3-1.

0: plate on a 2023 gray Nissan Sentra to Hunter Black on Indiana Street out of Racine. Current clear, and he is valid and clear.
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0: reporting a civil trouble at 7970 McHenry Street. It's Kenosha Transfer about an ex-girlfriend trying to break into a house. I've got no squads available in the area.
1: 10-4, I'll try to break soon, and I believe Perchin and his trainee could probably break.
0: Six eight two eight
2: is finishing some sites. You can put that one up. Create a case for this. I'll have a supplement. I'm in route to the other one.
0: Copy 6-8.
3: Yeah, you can put me 10-8, and if 11 wants, I can hurry that way.
0: Copy 3-8. I'll put you on it.

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She's trying to climb in the back window of the house. 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
1: I copy.

0: 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I copy emergency air channel 1. 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

0: 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I did not copy what else. 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
1: Stop, I'll
0: I copy.

Central City Burlington, or I'm sorry, Town of Burlington Rescue, respond 7970 McHenry Street. PD is requesting you for a female with scrapes. Repeating, Town of Burlington Rescue, respond 7970 McHenry Street. PD is requesting you for a female with some possible scrapes. Camatone 224.

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0: was cleared by rescue. I'm no longer needed here. You put me 10-8 NOR.
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Joseph Hardy was picked up by his mother. 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

Island City. It's going to be 10th and Grand for shots. People are fighting. One with a gun started shooting. There is one person laying on the ground. End of safety alert, KBF 277-2246.

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2: He just got released to a responsible party. I'll be out at the LEC.
1: Copy. Do you understand the call?
2: Affirm. Create a case, please.
1: Copy.
0: Just put me tonight with a SOP, and I'll just mail him his stuff.
1: 3-2. I copy.

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1: Yeah, and for my creative case, and then be here at the PD 10-6 for it.
0: Copy. Do you want yours as an accident fleet or an OWI? Copy. PBT was 0.177.
2: Abram.
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0: Do you have me 10-8 or am I having a computer problem?
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0: Yeah. 9-4.

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1: On board. 76 RCJ.
0: I copy, 259. I copy.
1: Nine oh five, 10-8, NOR.
0: Copy.

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0: Southwest 716 for suspicious vehicle. Excuse me, Spanky 304 South 6th Street. Occupied vehicles on the grass, 17 was been checked on. No vehicles.
1: So 16
0: card. 716, you want cover?

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1: From Kilo 20, I'm still having computer issues.
0: No problem. It's in front of Yorkville School at the 18,600 block of Washington. Copy 2-8.
1: Have the waist shadowing, but I can break if needed.
0: I copy, thanks.

281 respond to intersection of Geneva and Broad. On the side of thumbs up for a very intoxicated subject. Lake Geneva clear, 13, 318.

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0: en route. 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
0: Go ahead with it.
1: It's going to be out of Kentucky. John 8, Sam 552, J8S 552.
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She's been vomiting all night. Lake Geneva clear, 419.

141, Tender 141, Ambulance 141, and Revenge Tone Alert. 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

everybody call Kelly. Hi, Ben. Yes, yes. 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Counting the tones. Temper.

0: shot the park in the city at the 1400 block of Marquette. Two heard on Raven, no calls in at this time. End of safety alert, KBF 277-427.
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1: 4-4-3-1, heading to smoke. Report smoke alarms going off. No smoke or flames. The hardware to the office. Possibly CO elastical. I was unsure. Last time I was a water alarm. Caller did evacuate for precaution.
0: Engine 141 copies.

0: circumstances? The Home 2 Suites at 1301 West Road. 17 is the manager whose ETA is 5 minutes. Says one of the employees is acting erratically. Broke into the office, told the 17 he needed money or he was going to lose the contract. Did you uncover? Copy.
1: What is the info from county? Something we need? I heard you guys copy some traffic from county, but I didn't hear the traffic.
2: They just advised that homeowners are acting like they're not sure if it's smoke or CO alarm.

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0: Walker County, Tender 141 is on the...
1: I'm seeing 444.
2: Go ahead. We found nothing as far as carbon monoxide or smoke. The only alarm that had a red light on it was the bedroom hallway alarm, which I have now disconnected. That's it.

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2: All the main units from 01 other than 20 declared return will be cleared shortly.
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A W7991 RW Termite Road.

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1: 10443, it's a 71-year-old female who is conscious and has difficulty breathing. CPR is now in progress. It's going to be in lap P as in Peter, 29.

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0: It's West 7 Mile and 60th for a blue Mustang in the ditch. Occupants trying to get out of it, called in by a passerby.
1: 38 Cavs.

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1: Reference to the vehicle. 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I don't see anything.
2: 3, we're going to be in front of 6222 West 7 Mile Road. It's going to be a black Mustang. It's in the ditch hanging partially in the road.
0: Hey, copy.
2: You just want to stay right there with their cruiser lights on so anybody can come over the hill.
1: 7 dispatch, you can put me on it.
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0: listening to your call. It's partially in traffic, right? Either way, it's got to get removed, right?
1: He caught us, though. He's just trying to see if the one we have is cheaper.

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1: I copy. 3-8, Jensen's is saying it starts at 2:50.
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1: I copy, thanks.

Elkhorn Fire, Med 261, and Elkhorn Tower Alert. Respond to a patient having trouble breathing at 985 Lakeland Drive.

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dispatch 28 for a reckless driver on the interstate. It's going to be northbound 336 over 8 for gray Toyota Corolla, Wisconsin plate Adam Henry X-ray 8136, weaving across all lanes.

0: kind of was a little bit confusing. So I guess Kenosha didn't have anyone in position. So when they called, they were just passing the Mars Cheese Castle. So they're at 337.4. So they should just be getting into our county.
1: Kyle, could be set up on 20.
0: I copy.
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1: Copy, I see him. Just trying to catch up to it.
0: I copy.

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1: 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Right now, I can just have him behind me and I'll drive.
0: I copy.

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0: You can have the 17 just pull up behind me.
1: I copy.
2: County from 261.
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0: already went past on accident. Do you want to call or do you want them to turn around?
1: Just put their number in the comments. I'll give them a call.
0: I copy. Thanks. It's in there.

0: dispatch from ambulance on 21.
1: 27.
2: Yeah, we get a hold of Jensen's and figure out ATA. We've been at 35 minutes now.
1: I'll reach out to them.

dispatch 716 for rescue run. It's going to be 413 Fox Meat Drive, Unit A, for 58-year-old male, difficulty breathing, has COPD. 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Unit A is an Adam, 458-year-old male, difficulty breathing, does have COPD. Time of tone, 6:30.

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1: So you know 50, 62 will be covered in

Dispatch, Grand Mills, 122. Ambulance 122 is back in quarters.

dispatch from ambulance 121. Ambulance 121 is back in quarters.

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Medic 261, at Elkhorn Tower alert. 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At 1922, County Highway NN.

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0: 793 comes back current on a silver Ford F-150 listening to a William Crockett party. No wants on it. Sorry, go again.
1: Nothing on him either.
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0: 2126, I ran a William Cracker with the date of birth at 8/24/70. He's showing valid no warrants.
1: Copy. Can you just add him and then I'm done?
0: So far.
1: Adam Union Henry 5551 AUH 5551 McHenry and Warren.
0: Copy.

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1: Six,
0: 7-8 Wilderness at northbound 327. It was pinging by Rybar. Mail states that there's someone with a flat tire.
1: 6-2 County.

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1: 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David Edward David Sam. D-E-W-D-S. David Edward William David Sam will be on state at Wisconsin.

0: license, Edward Victor, 87362, 87362, northbound I-94 at the 11 off-ramp.
1: Did you need cover?
0: Shoulder just pulled over.
1: I copy. Did you need cover?

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0: 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I give them a hand, same thing.
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Bob states it'll cost $250 to tow it to a tire shop. 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
1: Hi, copy.

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0: traffic is going to be out of Ohio, King King David 8795, KKD 8795. We'll be on Highway H just off the Durand.
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0: everyone's route.
1: 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He was found on the floor, can't get up, is in no pain, and no obvious injuries.

0: Hellfire.
1: Go ahead.
0: Alliance been notified. They were aware of the outage. The estimated time is should be back on in 10:15.
1: Copy that.

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1: Yeah, 2132. Northbound 94, 327 over 8, the wall.

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They said that they're en route, but then they called back saying it's probably going to be an ETA of 1 hour.

0: apparently the driver had to go to Illinois, so it might be more than an hour. Did you want us to go on next after him?
1: Affirm.
0: I copy.

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1: Copy.
3: Any clarification on that plate? It was Charles Tom 9498 out of Illinois.
2: I apologize, and we'll be on the wall.

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1: 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We got an Albert hit on it for a stolen plate, but I'm not seeing nothing. Can you just double check?
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4: 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No one's on it.
1: Copy that. You can toss it.
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1: Go ahead.
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0: 737. A call for a 45-year-old inmate at RCJ that was having persistent reproductive issues from yesterday. Needs transport to the hospital.
1: John 918-96. I mean northbound care on him.
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Ambulance 122, second quarters.

0: 28 Wisconsin traffic. Boy, boy, boy, 9773, BBB, 9773. I'll be northbound, 330, over zero, on the shoulder.
1: 728.

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1: Adam, William Union, 7468, AWU 7468. We'll be northbound I-94, 334 over to the shoulder.
0: Pepper 63. If I need cover 60. We'll advise if you need cover, but no cover needed at this time.
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2: Not on a ventilator. Again, Kansas City, you have a rescue call, 1701 Sharp Road, Lakeview Neurological. 18-year-old male, high fever. His heart rate was above 200 and now it's down to 160. He's seizing, breathing in conscious now. No, not on a ventilator. Tematones is 1036.

0: 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I'm only a minute away.
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0: Virginia, Tom Charles Young, 3224, TCY 3224, northbound at the K off ramp.

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1: Touch for Lotus, there's no injuries.
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0: 71.
1: Alright. Yeah, the 32 year old male, almost complete amputation of the thumb and the pointer finger. We're looking at going straight to freighter. Our road travel is going to be up 12 to 43.
2: 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Signal 421 is on scene.
3: Delavan, we'll get on 43 from the south. So you may be heading the opposite direction.
1: Yeah, but we're still on team. We just got in the truck and we're evaluating it this morning.

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1: 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I'll be in Morocco to start my days for equipment.
0: Copy.
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0: Ambulance 121, be clear of the scene, no transport, and I'll back to quarters.
1: Tampa Bay County.

0: Anyone from Bloomfield?
1: Anyone?
0: What is your ETA from us currently?
1: 2:15, probably 15 minutes. I am currently heading north on 43.
0: Copy that. We'll probably start going en route.
1: When you get on 43, let me know, and we should be able to meet up.
0: Copy that.

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1: It's going to be out of Tennessee. 530 Boy Robert Henry William. 530 BRHW. We'll be on the bypass at Bushnell.
0: Bye-bye.

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0: Copy. Authority standby. Dispatch at 28. 28, anybody else by the interstate? We've seen coming dispatch any state patrol. Southbound 332 for a white Chevy sedan, driving erratically with a child in the car. Gave a temporary plate of 008M80R. Speeding, lane splitting around cars.
2: 28, I'm out of position, I'm in the girls.
0: Anybody else in position, advise.
1: 62 dispatch, we are.
0: Copy, I'll put it up. Dispatch 30, go ahead.
3: Just got a flag down at 2514 Lathrop. There was a male laying on the ground next to a wheelchair.
0: I copy. I'll punch a call for you and make a call for the city. Just advise if you need rescue.
3: Copy, I'm turned around headed that way.
0: Copy.

0: on that reckless on that 20. And the eye.
1: I copy. Reckless driving complaint. There's nothing further to make your own case. Your guy's probably going to be David Toads. The city's been getting lots of calls for him lately for welfare checks.
2: I'm sorry, what was the first part? They already out with him?
1: David Toads, they've been out with him numerous times. I think the last time we were out with him was just a couple hours ago.
2: 10-4, I'm 1060.
1: Copy.
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0: 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Squad 30. No rescue, he's fine. Do you have his info to put in the call?
1: I do, I'll add it. And then do you want me to just put your 10-8 then?
0: Thanks, I'll be just a second.
1: Hi, copy.
2: 32 dispatch, it's 62 dispatch.
1: Squad 62.
2: 74 to the county line, we're 10-8.
1: Hi, copy.
3: Pretty heavy traffic going southbound right in this area.
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0: Young Edward, 2887, AYE, 2887. 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
1: An obstructed plate. It will be a black Subaru Forester. We will be on Eagle and Durant.
0: Copy.
2: I'll come back that way. Probably end up meeting near Elkhorn.
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Sierra and a gray Subaru Forester to a James Steinhoff, born in 74, out of Union Grove. If you're out with him, he's valid and clear.

0: Abbey 68, 10-53 accident.
1: Go ahead.
0: It'll be a hit and run. Your 17 will be at 8400 South English Settlement in reference to her mailbox getting hit sometime last night. There's car parts there, and it looks like two other neighbors' mailboxes are damaged as well.
1: 10-4, interrupt.

0: Charlie, MV1.
1: I'm coming up right behind you.
0: Copy that, I'll pull over.

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1: 6-2.
0: 6-2, it's going to be at 21. See the comments.
1: 6-2.

0: just wanted to, I got a call for rescue at 12207 Highway K. A pendant push alarm. No contact made with their subscriber, Pete Bailey.
1: 6-2, copy.
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0: Contact exchange.
1: You serve me a cover. Not emergent, it's fine. It's a little long.
0: Couldn't hear. What was the reason?
1: The operator is just a little off. Emergent, it's classified.
0: I copy. Anybody that can break advise, otherwise I'm going to send Mount Pleasant.
1: Yeah, Spring.
0: Salvo Squads, 88. He's at Spring and Newman.
2: I'm 23.
0: Copy. Other squad in there, you can disregard. Thanks anyway.

0: couldn't slow it down. I just got off the phone with Pete. He's elderly. He has no idea why it went off, so there's no issues. I advised him to contact his mobile house, and I'm letting fire know. I don't know if they're still going to send somebody.
1: 62, copy. We're 60. We'll step out with him.
0: Copy.

0: 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Go ahead.
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0: privacy.
1: Contact Kenosha County and see if they wrote an accident in the 2200 block, specifically 2205 312th Avenue at the other side of the street. It's already all been cleaned up. Looks like they might have wrote it already.
0: Copy.

0: copy. Dispatch on the other squad that are close to the interstate. We're syncing dispatch on the State Patrol northbound from Highway 20 for a Blackford pickup with a silver line on it, was tailgating, pulled up next to 17 and was trying to yell at her, then brake checked her. 17's willing to make a statement. They're already coming up to K. Gave a plate of Union Edward 8668 or 8669.
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manifests are coming up northbound K right now in lane number one. So that vehicle's about a half mile in front of the 17, and neither one of those plates is good.

0: Saturate. There's nothing further. If you're able to locate it, 17 will make a statement. Otherwise, nothing further.
1: I copy. I'm not sure I'm going to be able to catch up. Just to get the 20.
0: Copy.

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1: All right.
0: So far, they weren't able to find anything, but they were going to look through a few more things, and they were going to give me a call back in a couple minutes, so I'll let you know.
1: 10-4, thanks. Are in, but we just want to be able to give them the complaint number if they found the vehicle.
0: I copy.

0: Not yet. The last time I talked to you, we were no longer on the phone with them. Nothing further.
1: Copy. I'm going to be coming up to 7 Mile here in a minute.
0: This is Access 60.
2: All right.

0: contact you. We were no longer on the phone with them. Nothing further.
1: Copy. I'm going to be coming up to 7 Mile here in a minute.
0: Copy. Go ahead, J5.
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0: 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There's no reported accidents in that area for Kenosha last night or early this morning.
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1: Entered in a comment. If you want to forward it to Kenosha, if they want to come right theirs, we'll be, just keep us on it for now.
0: Copy. Copy, 4-5. What area?
2: 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Army has special event for St. Rita's, please.
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1: Just call Ascension Forest, let them know we're coming in once one for a blood draw.
0: Copy. Any issues? Is he being aggressive or anything like that?
1: Negative. Just checking him right.
0: Copy.

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0: My trouble. It's going to be at 117 Shemmer Street, 17 Sauna. Dominic Thornton is threatening to stab him. Had a knife, but put it down. Looks like there's been some premise history issues just yesterday for an assistance request with a Corey McGinnis requesting to speak with you about evicting his wife, two sons, who are over the age of 18.
1: No, 7-8 copy. Are you still on the phone with him?
0: My partner is.
1: Where's the son now?
0: Your 17 advised that he doesn't want you coming into the house, and he's going to escort him out once you get on scene.
1: Number. This is 23.
0: Probably 16.

0: says that Corey, I'm sorry, Dominic Party is going to be outside now, and he's watching for you. There's no weapons in Dominic's hands.
1: 10-4 will be there in a minute.
0: Copy.

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1: A motorcycle. Could you please a second, Apple at Arbor?
0: Papa.

0: 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If you're out with him, he's got a valid M-Class and clear.
1: 10-4, I am.
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1: We have that Dominic party detained. Everything's calm.
0: I copy. Detained at 1224. He is coming back clear and listed the address.

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Michigan Rescue Response, 7711 Big Bend Road, Elder Care Cottages, Applewood, 80-year-old male with chest pain.

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Okay, thanks.

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1: 716. Well, she's going to elder care cottages at the Applewood Cottage for an 80-year-old male with some chest pain. He's breathing unconscious. I can have rescue advice.

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At 1-8, Northwest Street Unit 301.

0: Approach 61 left. Approach 261 the mouth. You're not 1249, you called Blue and Bay, you don't want me to call for the independent push. You called Command Jail, there's a caretaker on scene. 5261 copies. Go ahead.
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1: Raymond Fire and Rescue, respond to the corner of 108th and 4 1/4 mile. 108th and 4 1/4. We have a passerby that sees flames and smoke in the ditch area. Mention Raymond Fire and Rescue, respond 108th Street and 4 1/4 mile. It's going to be in the ditch area. Passerby saw flames and smoke.
2: Will be en route shortly.
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3: 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Dispatch the 3-8.
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0: Wisconsin 330, Zebra, Adam, David, be North Milwaukee, Eno Lodge.

0: dispatch for an update. We have a deputy on scene that says there's a farmer that's out with it. It seems to be out of, it seems to be under control, but they are requesting you respond just to confirm.
1: I had civil trouble happening at the Skyview Inn. Our 17th advising that a James Berger and his partner are physically fighting and throwing things at each other.
2: Copy.
1: Do you want me to just close you out NOR for now?
2: Paper.

0: Care tu ești? Cavio, it sounds like they're staying in room 211, but they're actually in back of the hotel. They're near their gray VW sedan. A female white and male white descriptions are in the call.
1: 10-4.

a reckless driving complaint. It's going to be westbound on G from the east frontage road. Actually, stand by. All right, continue. So it was westbound on G, and they just pulled into the fireworks phantom. The complaint started on 6 Mile Road in Caledonia that this vehicle was going all over the road, a white economy work van with ladders, all over, and at one point stopped in the middle of the road. I'll get you a plate and some cover if you just want to start heading that way. I don't think the 17's still following, but they are willing to make a statement. Dispatch to anybody that's close to the interstate. Racine County dispatch to any state patrol that can cover 6-2. 35.

in Caledonia that this vehicle was going all over the road, a white economy work van with ladders, all over, and at one point stopped in the middle of the road. I'll get you a plate and some cover if you just want to start heading that way. I don't think the 17th is still falling, but they are willing to make a statement. Especially anybody that's close to the interstate, Racine County Dispatch, any state patrol that can cover 62. 35. Copy, thank you.

0: 562.
1: 38 is going to remain on scene. We'll take that at the Phantom.
0: I got it. Gabby, thanks.

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0: County for Mitch, is it still? Sheriff Fusil, we are clearing and returning to service.
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1: Additional notes for that prior call. Let's take a look at them. We'll get other calls about it.
0: Copy, thank you.

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0: Turning. The farmer's going to be out burning in the field for a while. They're going to be out monitoring it if you get any more calls on it.
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1: 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Minute 261, and Elkhorn Fire Alert. 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

0: Howard County, Elkhorn, about 261. 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
1: 1323. It's going to be for a female who can't get off the floor. She's having bad sciatic pain. Did not fall.
0: My 261 copies.
2: Go ahead,
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2: Payroll 157, and if you want to throw me on that, assist another jurisdiction, you can.
1: I copy.
2: Is that the PMB?
1: No, I was just going to ask him if maybe he needed to go on that one first.
2: Yeah, that's what I would like. Have 908 go to the PMB, please.
1: I copy. 908, I'm going to put you on the PMB because Sheriff is standing by assisting.
2: 10-4. 6-0.
1: Go ahead, 60.
3: 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We'd take care of it with the report.
1: I copy. Dispatch 907, copy.
2: I copy. Thank you very much.

0: 608. Just hold up. I'm at his sister Capital. I'm just looking at the premise history. It doesn't look like she lives there, and it looks like there's problems with like David Harris, and that possibly somebody else lives there. So I'm just trying to check this out before I send you.
1: 10-4.

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It's going to be for a 79-year-old party in the foyer. Needs assistance getting them up. It looks like there's a flag on the residence to send fire for additional manpower. Again, Rochester Fire and Rescue, respond to 437 Abbey Lane. The 79-year-old party that fell in the foyer needs assistance getting them up. Hematomas is 1328.

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2: It's going to be at 437 Abbey Lane for a 79-year-old male that just needs some assistance getting back into his chair. Just see the comments. Quiet 907.
3: 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Myself and 8, we can head to Capitol Street.

0: Ascension on Springs calling and they need more blood kits. Can I just send anybody? Just one of the area squads?
1: If E squad's available, otherwise, can they wait like an hour? Or do they need one right now?
0: They can wait.

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733.

call that the Caledonian just took for an accident unknown. It's going to be on K, right in front of the pilot, for a vehicle that hit the center light pole. It's currently stuck in the medium. There's about four people that are out walking around the vehicle. It doesn't look injured. Copy. I copy. Copy, Trudon, I'll leave you where you are.

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1: 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Dispatch 4-5. I'm sorry, dispatch a 3-5. Have you put it if you need it?

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1: Go ahead, 21.
0: 121 is en route and also on scene.
1: 10-4. For informational purposes, there's a subject that was officers. He is short of breath. They did say he was eating bread and buried off the tree.
0: Just take it.
2: How about I ask him?

0: 25. We advised them, and they said they're still floating one squad, so I guess you can figure it out when they get on scene.
1: 10-4. Yeah, it's just a single vehicle.
0: Copy. 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
2: Go ahead.
0: 716 and 718, it's going to be at the St. Peter's Evangelical Lutheran Church, 145 South 6th Street. 17's advising that his friend made him get out of the vehicle, but his wallet, jacket, and phone charger were left inside. He's clear out of Milwaukee on paper, 947 with rules.

0: Quadrupod.
1: Not sure if the county owns a light pole in the median or the state.
0: Unseen.
1: 10-4. Yeah, it's just a single.

0: 435.
1: Not sure if the county owns a light pole in the median or the state. Not sure which one, but it's down.
0: Did you say it's down?
1: Yeah, snapped off at the base. It's a metal light pole. Median. And directly in front of the pilot.
0: And then, Cy, is it just a light pole or is it the traffic standard?
1: Light pole.
0: I copy, thank you.

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0: Copy 716.

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1: 528.
0: Is my 17 on the scene for that assistant request back?
1: She is. I was just waiting to get you a cover squad for Area 16 to call on. I copy.

0: the 283 respond to N2009 South Lake Shore Drive for a 93-year-old male who fell. He is conscious and breathing. Lake Geneva clear, 1414.
1: Open wires. You should be able to move it into the median. More radio, open wires.
2: I copy. Thank you.

0: and complaints. I check in 550 Cross Creek Road in North Bay for an ongoing issue with lots of white smoke in the area from this residence burning here. No recent premise history, Review 17.
1: Deborah.

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0: I copy. Dispatch at 2-8. Dispatch at 2-8, Haskell.
2: 2-8, go again.
0: I'm just making sure you're good. I have a squad available now. I can send them over there if you need one.
2: Nah, I'm good.
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Express. You have a follow 7 mile fare, 2720 West 7 mile Road. 8-year-old male going in and out of consciousness for unknown reason. There is a deputy on scene. Use the east doors off the main lot. Again, Raymond Rescue respond, 7 mile fare, 2720 West 7 mile Road, crosses the 27th and 43rd. It's an 8-year-old male that's going in and out of consciousness for an unknown reason. He is breathing. Deputies are on scene. He is the east doors off the main lot. Time of tones at 1449.

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0: Red 281. 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Did you turn myself for a call?
1: Negative. County did. I'm on the way to jail trying to figure it out if it was an accident.
0: Okay.
2: 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Any other squad in there? Two eight.
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Med 281, respond to W3645 Springfield Road for a 78-year-old male who's going through chemo. Lake Geneva clear, 1501. Med 281 at 1501.

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0: It's going to be northbound 336 over 9. It's for a stolen license plate registration sticker that's going to be on a white and gray 2023 Kia.
1: Yeah, where I'm coming from, Washington, Ohio, if there's anybody closer.
0: Any other squad that's closer, advise. Copy 29.

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3: 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Can you put myself in 63 for follow-up?
2: Copy. 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
3: Gonna be 28675. 28675. Gonna attempt to take a party 95 at 423 Lodge Oak Road.

0: 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Just confirming that address was 423 Lodge Ridge Drive.
1: Oak Lodge Road.

0: 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We're going to be going back in quarters.
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0: contact is firm, I'm going to have traffic on 36.
1: 63.
0: It's going to be Adam Zebra Mary, 5547, will be on 36 northbound at Fox.
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1: Nine.
0: Gonna be on West 8 Mile and 92nd, just south of West 8 Mile. Somebody's blowing glare ass all over the road, and it's extremely dangerous for the motorcycles.

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1: Houston 22, we just got an updated address of 102 North Westwood that's in Rochester.
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1: I copy.

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1: Cover is going to be at 356 Fox Lane. 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

0: back on a 2009 GMC Frank Color to a James Bukowski out of Ingleside, Illinois. It's expired and clear.
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0: 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At 449, East Hartwell Street, Unit 2. Use fire operations 1.
1: Boy, 6428, southbound 330.4 on the

0: have the emergency 61?
1: Cover up an activated fire alarm at 449 East Hartwell Street, Department number 2. The caller said it was from cooking and the alarm went off. There's no smoke or flames.
0: Message received.

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15 for a pediatrician. It's going to be at Big Bend Road and North Lake Drive. It's a truck versus a Honda. Cord no injuries. They're in traffic.

38. Are you available for a call? It's going to be at Windlake County Market, Hospital 28 of Charles Robert, 94370 out of Illinois. It's an older white Chevy Malibu, last seen heading southbound on 36. Copy.

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0: It's going to be at Cedar Park Beach, 3210 Shore Drive. 17's reporting that there's a male white down by the water. He was waving his hands and then stripped down and jumped in the water, possibly 96.
1: 3, I copy.

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0: 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Should come back to a Peter Russell.
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2: Hey, can you reach Texas? I got unavoidable traffic.
1: Copy. Go ahead.
2: Cell phone on South Colony, just past a, it's going to be a no play traffic vehicle just pulled over in front of me with its hazards on. It's going to be a tan Toyota Highlander with rust all over it.
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1: I copy. Quite a bit to drink today.
0: I copy.

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Copy.

0: Because there was a cop behind her and pulled over and started waving her arms around, so she's just giving a verbal warning. You can put me 10 and then put me back on that lost dog. Put me 1060.
1: Copy.
2: 69 to 28.
0: 28.
2: I called the 17 back. He said the dog is closer to Spring Street and Durant.
0: 10-4, thanks.

0: 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Time 1737.
1: It's going to be at Burlington Health and Rehab, 677 East State Street. It's for a male that's actively choking.

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0: 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I copy.
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0: 925's on location. Do you have a room number?
1: 25, 12, 32
0: on that. Go ahead for 25.
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2: I copy.

0: assigned it to 8. 2-8. 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
0: I copy. 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
1: I would say more west right now, but possibly going to pop back out on the end here in a little bit.
0: Hey, copy, I'll just head down to Duran and see if you guys swing down that way.
1: All right, copy. It seems like he's following all the farm access roads.

0: Mark's reference for a missing dog out of Burlington. 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I already called them once, but try to get a picture of this dog.
1: Affirm.

0: have eyes on you at this point. 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
1: I've been back en route to the road for a minute now. 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
0: 10-4.

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0: Comes back on a red 2017 Toyota Camry, listed to a Shane Metford. Oh, this is Sheboygan. It's current and clear.
1: Yeah.

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I'll be 10-8.

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Medic 171, and East Troy Tower Alert. Respond to a patient having trouble breathing at 2163 Church Street.

0: 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Ambulance 121 and Whitewater tower alert. Respond to allergic reaction at 757 East Milwaukee Street, Unit C.
1: Cutting off an 82-year-old female, having difficulty breathing. She does have congestive heart failure. The caller was not on scene, so we don't have any other information. The door should be unlocked.

0: Go ahead.
1: Yes, 121 to Merle.
0: 10-4, 1-4 to Merle. Your patient is a 76-year-old female that's having allergic reaction. They are giving her Benadryl there at the urgent care. She's conscious and breathing normally. Her provider would like her transported due to a history of anaphylaxis, though she's not having it currently.
1: Airless 121, copy the additional.
0: And staff did advise to enter through the front door. It'll have a speed like Charles above the door. She also said she'll get the scent put out.
1: Airless 121, copy.

Okay.

0: 7.
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0: Mad 261's in route.
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1: 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Just wants you to bring the engine to disable.
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Thank you.

0: Officer Miller to Oak Mahia, around 209 Grant.
1: Fire Wilson.
0: The sir wanted us to call back. They want to make sure she's got her portable oxygen tank. If you guys can take that with. She was very adamant that I tell you guys to take that.